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0: tamelin pon debu sode menu ya anantundo de ekoro walo menu orion fornitu okwe uwe ubonu azame bibe vile tono si sekpewe o eye no de akwesin azo anu we ma khometon eye no sale di do na domo tenbo 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Oto gata oruton e. 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E diye 01-62-43-68-60. 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

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Money green, money red.